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We're into the 8 o'clock hour. Coming up, music from The Whispers. Also, Kim Carnes, Betty Davis Eyes. This is Vanessa Carlton.

0: Kim Carnes, Betty Davis Eyes, 94.7 WELK. Selkin's Greatest Hits, got music from the Bangles lined up. Going to do some Max, that's M-A-X, Max, featuring Nash. Okay, music from Howard Jones, too. Hey, I mentioned the Radiothon we got planned. Thanks to GoMart, when you become a miracle maker for the WVRC Media Cares for Kids Radiothon, you will automatically be entered into a drawing for the ultimate mountaineer experience for the home opener against Coastal Carolina. 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

Howard Jones, things can only get better. I keep telling myself that. Coming up, music from Mariah Carey. Pulled out some Billy Joel for you, too. Just the Way You Are. 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
2: Cloudy skies with a heavy thunderstorm, followed by late fog and humid conditions. The low will be 66 degrees. Tomorrow will bring a mix of sun and clouds and a chance of heavy thunderstorms with humidity persisting. These storms may result in flash flooding and strong winds. The high will reach 78 degrees. Tomorrow night is forecasted to be partly cloudy with a few showers and a thunderstorm, along with late fog and continued humidity. Additional rainfall could potentially cause flooding issues. The low will once again be 66 degrees. For weather, anytime, download the AccuWeather app. For Metro News, I'm meteorologist Jason and Katarina.
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0: Billy Joel, Just the Way You Are. 94.7 WELK, Elkins' Greatest Hits. 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I've got Starship, Classics 4, and Alicia Keys, to name a few. 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

0: It's Senior Day Thursday at the Randolph County Fair, and you're invited. Joe Danger and yours truly, that's me, John Ellison, will be broadcasting live from 10 until 2. 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

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Elkin's greatest hits. We're into the 9 o'clock hour. They're stacked, racked, and rocking. Music from the Go-Go's coming up. Going to take a little vacation. I've got Richard Marx. Should have known better. Right now, music from the Queen Bee herself. It's Beyonce and Halo.

0: 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And we got Al Green's Let's Stay Together. 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

0: I'll say it loud. Mike and the Mechanics, 94.7 WELK, Elkins' Greatest Hits. We are creeping up on 10 o'clock. Got music from the Cranberries coming up. Dreams, a very short name for a group with a long name for a song. Lobo with Where Were You When I Was Falling in Love. Got Chicago and Little River Band on the way, too. Here on 94.7 WELK.
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Clock hour. We're 94.7 WELK. Got Pointer Sisters on the way. Music from Phil Collins coming up too right now. Man, what a voice. This is Adele.

0: Phil Collins, Two Hearts. 94.7 WELK. Foreigner coming up. Music from Justin Timberlake, Little Billy Joel. Hey, visit our friends at Darren's Pizza Shack. 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They're also with DoorDash. 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It's Darren's Pizza Shack.
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0: Billy Joel, The Longest Time, 94.7 WELK. Got Paul McCartney and Wings on the way. A tune from Amy Grand. It's Baby Baby. Stick around, my friends. Football. Well, we talked a little bit about the Mountaineers. Their first game, September 5th, I believe, against Coastal Carolina. Well, the high school teams, even sooner, August 28th. August 28th. We've got three stations in the building. We've got three different games for you. So whoever you're rooting for, Tigers Valley Bulldogs right here. We're the voice of the Bulldogs, 94.7 WELK. High school football as well, Elkins Tigers. Elkins Tigers are on 98.9 WDNE. And as far as Philip Barber goes, they're on 1240 AM and 99.9 FM. That's a simulcast. And that's Philip Barber Colts. 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
3: Here's the Metro News AccuWeather forecast. Tonight, expect cloudy skies with a heavy thunderstorm, followed by late fog and humid conditions. The low will be 66 degrees. Tomorrow will bring a mix of sun and clouds and a chance of heavy thunderstorms with humidity persisting. These storms may result in flash flooding and strong winds. The high will reach 78 degrees. Tomorrow night is forecasted to be partly cloudy with a few showers and a thunderstorm, along with late fog and continued humidity. Additional rainfall could potentially cause flooding issues. The low will once again be 66 degrees. For weather, anytime, download the AccuWeather app. For Metro News, I'm meteorologist Jason Caterina.
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0: Oh, baby, baby. 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Elkins' Greatest Hits, your next rock block is locked and loaded. I've got Spandau Ballet. Music from Dan Fogelberg, some Justin Bieber for you, too. We'll even squeeze in some Bruce Hornsby if we have a time for it. 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

Love got to do with it. Back-to-back music on a Tuesday night. I got Dexy's Midnight Runners coming up. Music from Madonna on the way. This is Plain White Tees.

0: 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It was Christina Ratley. 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

0: Fleetwood Mac, Go Your Own Way. I'll be going my way pretty soon. I'm here till midnight, but that's coming quick. Music from Train coming up. I've got Gloria Stefan and Miami Sound Machine. 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
2: Here's the Metro News AccuWeather forecast. Tonight, expect cloudy skies with a heavy thunderstorm, followed by late fog and humid conditions. The low will be 66 degrees. Tomorrow will bring a mix of sun and clouds and a chance of heavy thunderstorms with humidity persisting. These storms may result in flash flooding and strong winds. The high will reach 78 degrees. Tomorrow night is forecasted to be partly cloudy with a few showers and a thunderstorm, along with late fog and continued humidity. Additional rainfall could potentially cause flooding issues. The low will once again be 66 degrees. For weather, anytime, download the AccuWeather app. For Metro News, I'm meteorologist Jason Caterina.
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0: Gloria Estefan, Miami Sound Machine, 94.7 WELK. 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So I will see you then, my friends.
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Paul Young, and Every Time You Go Away. Well, thanks so much for having us tuned in tonight. My name is Scott, and congrats to Christopher Nolan. The Odyssey has become his highest grossing movie ever, with, get this, over $1.1 billion worldwide already, and so far, yeah, beating his previous high of about $1.08 billion for The Dark Knight Rises back in 2012.

0: They're the Bengals and a walk like an Egyptian. Well, boy, that earthquake came Columbia the other day. Gigantic, 7.4 on that old Richter scale. Yeah, many people died in that earthquake. Buildings fell down and people are still trapped in the rubble there.
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0: and Sunita Ward and Ring My Bell. All right, well, thanks, artificial intelligence. The size of the workforce in the United States has fallen by over 1 million people in just the past year. In fact, the share of people who are working or looking for a job has not been this low in the U.S. since the pandemic in 2021.
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2: Here's a look at your AccuWeather forecast. Tonight, cloudy with heavy thunderstorm, fog late and humid. Storms can bring flooding downpours and localized damaging wind. Low 66 degrees. Tomorrow, you can expect times of clouds and sun with a heavy thunderstorm and humid. Flood watch in effect Monday 2 p.m. to Friday 8 a.m. High of 80 degrees. 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

0: It's Freddie Jackson and You Are My Lady. Well, congratulations, I guess, to John Hamm. John is becoming a first-time dad at the ripe old age of 55. John and his wife, Anna, are expecting a baby in the not-too-distant future. Boy, I can't imagine becoming a first-time dad at the age of 55. I mean, when the kid graduates high school, you're going to be almost 75.
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It's Katrina and the Waves and Walking on Sunshine Classic. Well, thank you for having us on as we slowly work our way towards that midweek hump around here. Yeah, my name is Scott, and from Enrique, this is Hero.

0: Jack Wagner and All I Need. All right, well, a big congrats to Aubrey Plaza. I don't know if you heard, but Aubrey welcomed her first baby into the world the other day with Chris Abbott.
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0: hands to heaven. Well, boy, what a sad story, especially if you've been following the Big Bear Lake Eagle Cam. Yeah, Jackie, the bald eagle, she passed away the other day as a result of her altercation with two younger eagles a month or two back.
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2: Here's a look at your AccuWeather forecast. Tonight, cloudy with heavy thunderstorm, fog late and humid. Storms can bring flooding downpours and localized damaging wind. Low 66 degrees. Tomorrow, you can expect times of clouds and sun with a heavy thunderstorm and humid. Flood watch in effect Monday 2 p.m. to Friday 8 a.m. High of 80 degrees. This is Megan Simmons with your WVRC Media Weather Update.
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0: They're the Bee Gees and that More Than a Woman classic. All right, well, the ex-wife of Amazon dude Jeff Bezos, Mackenzie Scott, you know, the one who has donated millions and millions and millions and millions and millions and millions and millions of dollars, she apparently has a new novel coming out. It's called Last Days in Two Nations. Going to be her first new book since 2013.
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It's Air Supply and All Out of Love. All right, well, have you heard this? New Orleans has become the very first major city in the country to apparently use artificial intelligence to answer 911 calls. Listen, I get it. I mean, you can save money that way by not having humans answer those calls, but is AI really the way to go with 911 calls? It seems like some things should always be conducted by humans, and 911 calls kind of seems like one of those things.

0: men at work, and who can it be now? All right, well, I'm not going to lie, this would be a little unsettling, right? A 26-year-old guy got arrested in Wales the other day for apparently climbing onto the roof of a hospital dressed as the Grim Reaper to simply just stare at staff and visitors.
1: What keeps you up at night? 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
2: It's Senior Day Thursday at the Randolph County Fair, and you're invited. Joe Danger and yours truly, that's me, John Ellison, will be broadcasting live from 10 until 2. The event is at Hammer Hill and will be from 10 until 4. Make sure you come by, enjoy some great food, see some folks you haven't seen in a while, and enjoy Senior Day at the Randolph County Fair, Camp Pioneer in Beverly. We hope to see you there. Stop

0: And see us August 13th, Senior Day at the Randolph County Fair. It's Harvest Nights and Carnival Lights.
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0: It's Fleetwood Mac and Rhiannon. All right, well, if you're an old Farmer's Almanac kind of person, the annual weather forecast says that this winter, a super El Nino is coming, which would mean wetter and stormier than normal weather in the south. And it would also mean sudden cold snaps, snow squalls, and brief periods of bitter cold in the north.
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2: Here's a look at your AccuWeather forecast. Tonight, cloudy with heavy thunderstorm, fog late and humid. Storms can bring flooding downpours and localized damaging wind. Low 66 degrees. Tomorrow, you can expect times of clouds and sun with a heavy thunderstorm and humid. Flood watch in effect Monday 2 p.m. to Friday 8 a.m. High of 80 degrees. This is Megan Simmons with your WVRC Media Weather Update.
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0: It's Peter Cetera and Amy Grant. That's the next time I fall. All right, well, I don't know if you heard about Wildberries. Have you ever heard about that company? 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Well, they've apparently lost 1/5 of their warehouse space and about $3 billion in merchandise due to Ukrainian drone strikes over the past 3 weeks.
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6: 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But my coworkers talked me into sticking around and working part-time. 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

Leo Medley and Jennifer Warnes and Time of My Life. Well, thanks so much for having us on as we work our way towards that Wednesday with Ed Sheeran and Perfect.

0: It's Glenn Frey and the one you love. All right, well, just a heads up. If you resemble this statement, you need to get on it and change something pretty quick. About 30% of all PIN numbers here in the United States are one of 20 different combinations, including 1234, 1111, and 0000.
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0: is Phil Collins, and You Can't Hurry Love. All right, well, have you heard about this? Jessie Cave, who played Lavender Brown in the Harry Potter movie franchise, says she has, get this, already made more money on OnlyFans than she did in her nearly two-decade career as an actress in the Harry Potter movies. That is just sad. It's like the morals have completely gone. It's kind of a form of digital prostitution, almost a form. I didn't say it is a form, almost a form.
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2: Here's a look at your AccuWeather forecast. Tonight, cloudy with heavy thunderstorm, fog late and humid. Storms can bring flooding downpours and localized damaging wind. Low 66 degrees. Tomorrow, you can expect times of clouds and sun with a heavy thunderstorm and humid. Flood watch in effect Monday 2 p.m. to Friday 8 a.m. High of 80 degrees. 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

REO Speedwagon is Can't Fight This Feeling. Well, thanks for having us tuned in as we work our way towards that Wednesday morning. My name is Scott, and from Beyonce, it's Irreplaceable.

0: There's Whitney, and you give good love. All right, well, I don't know if you heard about this, but Nicole Kidman shared some behind-the-scenes photos from the set of Practical Magic 2. Yeah, if you follow Nicole on Instagram, maybe you've already seen those. That movie will arrive in theaters coming up on September 11th.
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0: They're the Bee Gees. It's Night Fever. All right, well, apparently Brad Pitt said the other day he officially quit drinking alcohol after his 2016 split with Angelina Jolie, but confessed the other day that he's, quote, back off the wagon. At least he's honest.
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2: Here's a look at your AccuWeather forecast. Tonight, cloudy with heavy thunderstorm, fog late and humid. Storms can bring flooding downpours and localized damaging wind. Low 66 degrees. Tomorrow, you can expect times of clouds and sun with a heavy thunderstorm and humid. Flood watch in effect Monday 2 p.m. to Friday 8 a.m. High of 80 degrees. 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

0: It's Taylor Dane and Tell It to My Heart. All right, well, have you heard this story? Yeah, Linda Gray, who played JR's wife, Sue Ellen, on the show Dallas way back in the day, shared that her co-star Larry Hagman was apparently not a fan of on-screen kisses. So get this, whenever they had to lock lips due to the script, he would fill his mouth first with food, like peanut butter or maybe onions or whatever he could find. Yuck.
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largest burger chain. Yeah, Mickey D's obviously still in first place. If someone were to ask me, I would have guessed that Burger King was in second and Wendy's was in third, but apparently that wasn't the case.

0: It's Moonlighting from Al Jarreau. Hey, thanks for having us tuned in. And for most of us, we remember the band Tears for Fears, Shout, Everybody Wants to Rule the World. They had some big hits back in the day. Well, there's a new memoir out called Welcome to Your Life. Yeah, from Tears for Fears star Roland Orzabal. Did I say that right? He's reflecting, though, in that memoir about the heartbreaking final years of his marriage, revealing that he actually fell in love with another woman before his first wife, Caroline, passed away after a prolonged battle with some kind of an alcohol-related illness.
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0: There's Heatwave and Always and Forever. Well, as we help you fire up yet another August Wednesday around here, we'll help kick it off with the Bird's House of Donuts morning show. Yeah, don't forget, that'll be back on from 6 until 10 this morning. And at Bird's House of Donuts today, 34 different flavors of donuts for you to check out, not to mention breakfast sandwiches, and they'll have items for lunch too. 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
2: Here's a look at your AccuWeather forecast. Tonight, cloudy with heavy thunderstorm, fog late and humid. Storms can bring flooding downpours and localized damaging wind. Low 66 degrees. Tomorrow, you can expect times of clouds and sun with a heavy thunderstorm and humid. Flood watch in effect Monday 2 p.m. to Friday 8 a.m. High of 80 degrees. This is Megan Simmons with your WVRC Media Weather Update.
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0: It's Billy Joel and Piano Man. All right, well, this certainly isn't good. More than a dozen Taylor Farms products have been recalled, including salsas, dips, sandwiches, etc. Yeah, they were distributed across more than 26 states.
1: Here's the deal. 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
1: West Virginia Metro News, I'm Chris Lawrence. A freak accident has claimed a life in Kanawha County. Sheriff's deputies say the victim was riding a motorcycle around 8 o'clock Tuesday night near Pinch when a tree toppled over. That tree landed on the man as he rode by, and it also brought down live power lines that made contact with the victim. The incident also caused a fire in the road. Name of the victim has not been released. In Fayette County, the school board has fired Elliot Pritt. Pritt, a former member of the House of Delegates, stands accused of coercing a female student into a sexual relationship over a two-year period, starting when she was a middle school student. Fayette County Superintendent David Warble says he is proud of how Fayette County schools have responded to these allegations.
2: Everybody knows there's a problem that we had, but we have to learn from it and then move forward, because we don't want to overcorrect and make it too big of a overcorrection, but we also need to make sure we take it very serious, and that's a touch and go when you're dealing with children.
1: Warble added he does not know the identity of the young victim, but that doesn't change the fact that the school system will be supportive of all of its students. The Division of Highways says the privatization of snow removal in Montague and Preston counties has been expensive. Transportation Secretary Todd Rumbaugh told lawmakers those private contractors cleared 150 miles of roads at a cost of $46,000 a mile, compared to 1,700 miles at a cost of $5,000 a mile when the DOH was doing the work. Nevertheless, Senator Mike Oliverio says that people in his district like the work that's been done. You're listening to Metro News, the voice of West Virginia.
3: Come on, Liam, let's go. Get open. Come on, go for it. Wake up! Wake up, Liam! Oh, come on, use your head! I don't want it! Dominate! There you go.

0: again. Liam's dad yelling from the stands, trying to relive his glory days.
1: I know. 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Like, it's not that deep.
0: He seriously needs to get a grip.
1: Does he really think he's helping Liam play better?
0: I feel bad for Liam. I know he's embarrassed his dad ruins every game like this. I mean, I would be too.
1: Someone needs to tell him this isn't about him.
0: Yeah, stop trying to coach from the stands and just cheer.
1: That's what Liam wants.
0: That's what we all want.
2: Be your student's biggest fan, not their biggest critic. This message presented by the WVSSAC and the West Virginia Athletic Directors Association.
3: A prominent figure in Marshall University sports has died. Mickey Jackson was a running back for Marshall and a coach of the young Thundering Herd. In 1971, Jackson was on the road scouting Ohio U and Penn State when the team plane went down in 1970. Coach Jack Lengel brought him back on board with the young Thundering Herd when they resurrected the team. He later coached at Miami and Ohio State. Jackson was an all-state standout player in 1963 at Harpers Ferry High School. He died at his home in Columbus. He was 81. From the Metro News Anchor Desk, I'm Chris Lawrence.
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5: Here's the Metro News AccuWeather forecast. Today, expect patchy fog causing reduced visibility in the morning. The day will be humid with a mix of sun and clouds, possibly interrupted by a thunderstorm in some areas this afternoon. The high will reach 80 degrees tonight. Anticipate partly cloudy skies with a few showers and a thunderstorm. Late at night, fog may develop again, adding to the humidity. Be cautious of potential flooding issues due to more rain. The low will be around 67 degrees. For weather anytime, download the AccuWeather app. For Metro News, I'm meteorologist Joe Lundberg.
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Elkin's greatest hits. Good Wednesday morning, UB40, as we get the day started. It is the Bird's House of Donuts morning show. And 34 flavors waiting on you right now, 224 Davis Avenue in beautiful downtown Elkins. Right now it's I'm Yours, top of the morning, and thanks for waking up with us on Elkins' greatest hits.

0: Falcons' greatest hits, 94.7 FM. That's the Bengals and Eternal Flame. Top of the morning. Yes, you're listening to the Bird's House of Donuts morning show. Looks like 6:30 this morning. The sun will rise, and tonight at 8:17, it will set. So those days are definitely on the decrease, and by like the first day of winter, we'll be down to about 5 till 5. Yeah, that's sunset. So enjoy these lengthy days while you can. And we're going to be out tonight. Joe Danger from our sister station, 98.9 WDNE, is going to be at the Randolph County Fair. It's Harvest Nights and Carnival Lights. You heard me right. Now, tonight is family night. And, man, you can do all kinds of stuff. It all goes from 6 to 9. We've got several things happening. We've got a pet show. We've got the Kids Cart Extravaganza. And then we've got karaoke. So you're invited to come out and do one or all. Stop by and see Joe Danger. He's going to be back there making sure folks know what's happening. 5 to 7 o'clock, you won't be able to miss him. And then tomorrow, we're both out at Hammer Hall for the big event. That's right. Now, we've got Senior Day. We want to invite everybody. You don't have to be a senior to be a part of it, but it's going to be a great day. I know my wife is calling bingo. That's about as far as I've gotten. Joe and myself will be, talking to you several times, and it's going to be a great day. So we invite you to about 10 till 4. It's a free event, and we're going to be there from 10 until 2 broadcasting live. So let me bounce out of the way, take care of a couple of things. We got all kinds of music coming up. We got news at the bottom of the hour. We'll get you an updated look at your forecast. I got the Jacksons coming up, Daryl Hall and John Oates, some Elton John. That's all next on the Bird's House of Donuts morning show. Good Wednesday morning.
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0: Elkin's greatest hits. 94.7 FM, Sir Elton John on a classic Yacht Rock Wednesday morning, August the 12th. It is sunrise this morning, right about now. And we're waiting on it to awaken. And some of the higher elevations got a little bit of fog and stuff this morning. But looks like 79 today. Not going to be bad at all. We'll get you an updated look at that latest AccuWeather forecast in just a few. And 8:17 tonight, it will set. Now, in between all of that, we've got a lot going on. And we're going to be headed out to the Randolph County Fair this evening. Joe Danger is going to be on site broadcasting live for Family Fun Night tomorrow at Senior Day. We're both going to be there, and we're going to be talking about that throughout the morning. So we've got the WVRC Media Cares for Kids Radiothon coming up August 20th and 21st. Melissa is going to be on site in Morgantown talking to anybody that you can. Every and all are welcomed here. We're going to be talking to the kids, the families, the staff, and we invite you to be a part of this. Now, we've already got a text line set up that's brought to you by the St. George Medical Clinic, and you can text WVU Kids to 34984 for a link to donate to WVU Medicine Children. So we're excited to be a part of that. We're going to be talking about Miracle Makers and how you can be a part of that. That's all thanks to GoMart. But right now, I got to bounce out. We got to head to the news desk here in just moments, get y'all squared away, and then we're back into it right here on the Bird's House of Donuts morning show.
1: With a Metro News Minute, I'm Chris Lawrence. A freak accident has claimed a life in Kanawha County. Sheriff's deputies say the victim

was riding a motorcycle about 8 o'clock Tuesday night near Pinch when a tree toppled over. That tree landed on the man as he rode by and also brought down live power lines that made contact with the victim and caused a fire. The name of the victim was not released. In Fayette County, the school board has voted unanimously to fire Elliot Pritt. Pritt, a former member of the House of Delegates, stands accused of coercing a female student into a sexual relationship over a two-year period, starting when she was a student in middle school. Fayette County Superintendent Dave Warvel added that he does not know the identity of the young victim, but that doesn't change the fact that the school system will be supportive of all students. And a prominent figure in Marshall sports has died. Mickey Jackson was a running back for Marshall and a coach of the Thundering Herd in 1970, but was on the road scouting Ohio University and Penn State when the team plane went down. Coach Jack Lingle hired him as a coach of the young Thundering Herd a year later. With the Metro News Minute, I'm Chris Lawrence.

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0: Here's the Metro News AccuWeather forecast. Today, expect patchy fog causing reduced visibility in the morning. The day will be humid with a mix of sun and clouds, possibly interrupted by a thunderstorm in some areas this afternoon. The high will reach 80 degrees tonight. Anticipate partly cloudy skies with a few showers and a thunderstorm. Late at night, fog may develop again, adding to the humidity. Be cautious of potential flooding issues due to more rain. The low will be around 67 degrees. For weather anytime, download the AccuWeather app. For Metro News, I'm meteorologist Joe Lundberg.
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0: It's Huey Lewis and the News on a Wednesday morning, and the power of love, and the power indeed. Always make sure you pay it forward. Top of the morning, and it is the Bird's House of Donuts morning show, and we are out and about over the next couple of days. We're going to be out at the Randolph County Fair. Joe Danger's on site tonight from 5 to 7 o'clock. He'll be checking in about every 15 or 20 minutes and making sure that you know what's happening from Camp Pioneer. 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And Joe's going to be there tonight for Family Fun Night. The event's from 6 until 9. Joe's going to be there from 5 until 7. And you're invited to come by. Check out the pet show on the outdoor stage. That's at 6:30, 7 o'clock. Head up to the Upper Hillside Arena for the Kids Cart Extravaganza. And then we've got karaoke happening 7 to 9. On the outdoor stage. So once again, stop by and see Joe. You won't be able to miss him, and he'll be checking in about every 15 minutes between 5 and 7 o'clock. So, all right, we're going to bounce out of the way, take a break. Coming up at the top of the hour, we've got a look at Metro News, and we'll follow that with your healthy living update, all thanks to the St. George Medical Clinic. That's all next on Elkins' Greatest Hits.
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Mark Wills, and Flight 66. 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

0: West Virginia Metro News, I'm Chris Lawrence. The state's getting ready for the second year of a snow removal pilot project.
1: The DOH contract to allow private contractors to remove snows entering the second of the two-year period. Transportation Secretary Todd Rumbaugh hopes the cost in year two will decrease.
2: We do have multiple bidders this year, so I really expect the prices to come down. To be honest, I'd love to have enough money to do this around the entire state.
1: Rumbaugh says the state forces were also more productive than their private counterparts. I'm Mike Nolte for WVMetroNews.com.
0: Appalachian Power President and COO Brian Abraham taking questions from lawmakers during their interims Tuesday about the power consumption data centers will bring. Abraham said those facilities are not a concern that many critics have claimed.
3: They don't want our water. They don't need it. They've all figured out how to run a closed-loop cooling system. They're not going to raise the residential rates. As I've said, on the contrary, we figured out a way to make them pay their share. And they're agreeing. They're stepping up to the plate.
0: Also testifying, Gary Jack, the senior corporate counsel for First Energy, who told lawmakers the demand for power for those data centers cannot be met by wind and solar.
4: As you guys know, that's not dispatchable. You cannot rely on the renewables. So we need fossil fuel baseload generation to be able to meet these needs.
0: And both companies said new generation opportunities will be pursued to meet the demand. 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
0: In Kanawha County, the historic Ruffner Cabin is being moved from Daniel Boone Park to Malden. Not surprisingly, handling the relocation of the 225-year-old structure, Glasgow native Mark Bowe of Barnwood Builders.
8: It's one of the cabins that inspired me, definitely. And I was inspired by another one in West Virginia. But this one, to drive by it, you know, as a child, every time I'd go to Charleston, was just, like I said, it just feels surreal that I'm an adult now and able to do this.
0: From the Metro News Anchor Desk, I'm Chris Lawrence.
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10: Here's the Metro News AccuWeather forecast. Today, expect patchy fog causing reduced visibility in the morning. The day will be humid with a mix of sun and clouds, possibly interrupted by a thunderstorm in some areas this afternoon. The high will reach 80 degrees tonight. Anticipate partly cloudy skies with a few showers and a thunderstorm. Late at night, fog may develop again, adding to the humidity. Be cautious of potential flooding issues due to more rain. The low will be around 67 degrees. For weather anytime, download the AccuWeather app. For Metro News, I'm meteorologist Joe Lundberg.
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It's Bill Collins as we step you off into the 7 o'clock hour here on the Bird's House of Donuts morning show. 34 flavors of deliciousness waiting on you right now, 224 Davis Avenue in beautiful downtown Elkins. Be sure and give them a like and follow on Facebook as well. The Bird's House of Donuts morning show hooking us up. Right now it's Bruno Mars and Just the Way You Are. I believe that's the secret to anything. It's just being you, man. Thank you for joining us and waking up with us.

and a Nancy Wilson making up the wonderful, wonderful band. Classic rock and roll for sure. That is Heart. As we roll through the 7 o'clock hour, we're about 15 minutes away from news. And coming up August 20th and 21st, it is the WVRC Media Cares for Kids Radiothon. Our very own Melissa will be in Morgantown, broadcasting live both days from 6 to 6. And we're going to be talking to the kids, their families, the staff, and we want to invite you to be a part of this as our radio stations across the company get the word out there and make a pathway for you guys to be a part of this. I know everybody wants to make a difference, and this is your chance to do just that. 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

0: Terrace tickets, field access before the kickoff, and you can attend the VIP tailgate party before the game and the Walk the Man trip to the stadium with the team. 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

0: It's almost paradise. And it's a Wednesday. It's all downhill from here, and the weekend will be here before you know it. And, man, we've got Harvest Nights and Carnival Lights happening at the Randolph County Fair. Always a great time, man. What a beautiful place. Camp Pioneer. And Joe Danger's going to be get out there tonight and work his magic. That's right. 5 to 7 o'clock, Joe is going to be on site for Family Fun Night. And if you didn't know about this, well, let me tell you what's happening. From 6 to 9, there's going to be a pet show. There's going to be a kids' cart extravaganza. And there's going to be karaoke. So all kinds of stuff to do. You can do one. You can do them all. And but whatever you do, stop by and talk to Joe. And he'll tell you all about what's happening at the evening. I mean, it's great. The carnival opens up and there is plenty to do. We've got vendors, food trucks, all that good stuff. And we invite you to come out and be a part of it. So yes, it's Harvest Nights and Carnival Lights. And Thursday is Senior Day tomorrow. And we're both going to be there from 10 until 2. The event's from 10 until 4 at Hammer Hall. You don't want to miss it. It's free. And we invite you to come out and check it out. So, all right, we got to head to the news desk and see what's happening around the great state of West Virginia this morning. We'll get you a look at that latest Metro News AccuWeather forecast and get back into it. It is the Bird's House of Donuts morning show. All right here on 94.7 FM. Good morning.
1: With the Metro News Minute, I'm Chris Lawrence. Appalachian Power's president and COO, Brian Abraham, took questions from lawmakers during their interims Tuesday about the power consumption data centers are going to bring to the state. Abraham said those facilities are not the concern that many critics have claimed.
2: They don't want our water. They don't need it. They've all figured out how to run a closed-loop cooling system. They're not going to raise the residential rates. As I've said, on the contrary, we figured out a way to make them pay their share. And they're agreeing. They're stepping up to the plate.
1: Also testifying, Gary Jack, the senior corporate counsel for First Energy, who told lawmakers that the demand for power from data centers cannot be met by wind and solar.
3: As you guys know, that's not dispatchable. You cannot rely on the renewables. So we need fossil fuel baseload generation to be able to meet these needs.
1: And both companies say new generation opportunities will be pursued to meet the demand. With the Metro News Minute, I'm Chris.

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3: Here's the Metro News AccuWeather forecast. Today, expect patchy fog causing reduced visibility in the morning. The day will be humid with a mix of sun and clouds, possibly interrupted by a thunderstorm in some areas this afternoon. The high will reach 80 degrees tonight. Anticipate partly cloudy skies with a few showers and a thunderstorm. Late at night, fog may develop again, adding to the humidity. Be cautious of potential flooding issues due to more rain. The low will be around 67 degrees. For weather anytime, download the AccuWeather app. For Metro News, I'm meteorologist Joe Lundberg.
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Mr. Billy Joel and Only the Good Die Young. I believe every word of it, that's for sure. So, hey, coming up at 8 o'clock, we got news. And right now, we're going to jump out for just a moment and take a quick break and tell you what's happening around the area that you can be a part of. If you're looking for something to do, then head out to Camp Pioneer. Tonight, Joe Danger's going to be there, and it's family fun night. So grab the kids, grab the grandkids, head out. We got a pet show, we got the kids' cart extravaganza, and we've got karaoke. And all that's happening from 6 to 9 at Camp Pioneer in Beverly. And once again, Joe's going to be there from 5 until 7, making sure you know what's happening. So, all right, as we head into the weekend, always check out our shows. Well, we got your soundtrack covered to the weekend. We

0: at Sunny Hollywood Chase every Saturday morning at 6 a.m. 8 o'clock, it's Casey Kasem's American Top 40 of the 70s. That starts at 8 and runs up till about 11. And then at 4 o'clock, we've got Live in Concert. So, yes, we've got your weekends covered, and we'll keep you tapping your foot and singing along right here on Elkin's Greatest Hits.
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1: West Virginia Metro News, I'm Chris Lawrence. State lawmakers are learning more about the increased demand for electricity.
2: Electricity demand set to skyrocket over the next decade, primarily due to data centers. 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
3: We've got to grow our way out of this problem, and these data centers provide a unique, once-in-a-lifetime

0: lifetime opportunity to do that.
1: Both Appalachian Power and First Energy say data centers, not residential ratepayers, will pay for increased generation capacity. 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
2: Stormy weather blamed for about 13,000 Appalachian Power outages this morning and another 7,000 for Mon Power. Forecasters say more storm activity is in the forecast today. The Fayette County School Board has terminated the contract of teacher Elliot Pritt.
3: I make a motion to accept the superintendent's recommendations to retroactively suspend without pay Elliot Pritt, effectively June 22nd, 2026. And to terminate Mr. Pritt's employment contract effective immediately.
2: And that motion was unanimously adopted in last night's Fayette County Board of Education meeting. Pritt, a former state lawmaker facing federal charges of cultivating a sexual relationship with a young girl, he's jailed awaiting trial. 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
4: Come on, Liam, let's go. 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
2: A familiar figure has been hired as the new director of the Morgantown Municipal Airport. Brian Belcher taking the job. After his career included being the assistant director at Charleston Jager Airport to start his career, also served as director of air service development at Cincinnati Northern Kentucky International Airport and director of service development and communications for the Mobile, Alabama Airport Authority. He most recently was airport director for the Greenbrier Valley Airport in Lewisburg. From the Metro News Anchor Desk, I'm Chris Lawrence.
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9: Here's the Metro News AccuWeather forecast. Today, expect patchy fog causing reduced visibility in the morning. The day will be humid with a mix of sun and clouds, possibly interrupted by a thunderstorm in some areas this afternoon. The high will reach 80 degrees tonight. Anticipate partly cloudy skies with a few showers and a thunderstorm. Late at night, fog may develop again, adding to the humidity. Be cautious of potential flooding issues due to more rain. The low will be around 67 degrees. For weather anytime, download the AccuWeather app. For Metro News, I'm meteorologist Joe Lundberg.
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It's John Waite and Missing You as we step you off into the 8 o'clock hour. It is the Bird's House of Donuts morning show. There's 34 flavors of donuts waiting on you right now. 224 Davis Avenue, not only that, breakfast sandwiches, items for lunch, award-winning pepperoni rolls. 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Right now, it's A Great Big World featuring Christina Aguilera and Say Something. Good morning, and thanks for joining us.

It's Air Supply. As we roll through the 8 o'clock hour, we're about the halfway mark here on the Bird's House of Donuts morning show. And coming up August 20th and 21st, we have got the WVRC Media Cares for Kids Radiothon. And all of our stations, our country stations, are going to get together and get the word out. We're all going to kind of convene in Morgantown. And everybody

0: going to be at a focal point, and we're going to be on the air. Melissa's going to be right here broadcasting live from 6 a.m. till 6 p.m. both days. And, of course, we're going to be raising money for children at WVU Medicine Children's. And you can tune in to see how you can donate. And we're going to be talking to the kids, the staff, the sponsors, and also our radio friends from across the state. Now, we've got our text line ready to go. That's all thanks to the St. George Medical Clinic. And you can become a miracle maker, too. But thanks to GoMart, when you do become a miracle maker, you're entered to win automatically to get the ultimate mountaineer experience. So that's going to be 4 touchdown terrace tickets, field access before kickoff. You can attend the VIP tailgate party before the game, and you get to walk on the field. That's right, in the stadium with the team, and that's called, I believe, the Walkman trip. So that's all happening, and we want to thank GoMart for that. You're going to be automatically entered to win, and thanks to the St. George Medical Clinic, and, of course, thanks to you for wanting to make a difference in others' lives. So, all right, guys, I'm going to bounce out of the way. Take a break. We got news in about 15. We'll get you a look at your forecast, and we're talking Harvest Nights and Carnival Lights at the Randolph County Fair. And I'll tell you what, Joe Danger from our sister station, 98.9 FM, is doing tonight, next, here on the Bird's House of Donuts Morning Show.
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0: the Commodores. Wednesday it is, it's hump day, and it's all downhill from here. The weekend will be here before you know it, and it's family fun night tonight at the Randolph County Fair. Joe Danger is going to be set up broadcasting live from 5 till 7 o'clock, and family fun night, of course, the carnival kicks off. We've got food trucks and vendors and all kinds of stuff for you to do. And hey, check this out. From 6 to 9, there's three things that you don't want to miss out on. We've got the pet show, we've got the kids' cart extravaganza, and we've got karaoke. So you can be a part of one or all, and make sure whatever you do, you stop by and see Joe. He's a wealth of knowledge. He'll get you belly laughs somewhere along the way. Maybe put a smile on your face and get you some info about what's happening at the Randolph County Fair. Now, you can elaborate and expand on that by going to the website at randolphcountyfair.com. for a complete list of events. So there you go. Yes, it's Harvest Nights and Carnival Lights at the Randolph County Fair. I'll tell you about Senior Day next. That's coming up tomorrow. You don't have to be a senior to attend. It's a great day, and I'll talk about that next right here on the Bird's House of Donuts Morning Show. 94.7 FM WELK. Top of the morning. Yeah, thanks for starting your day with us.
1: 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State lawmakers are learning more about the increased demand for power.
2: Electricity demand set to skyrocket over the next decade, primarily due to data centers. 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
3: We've got to grow our way out of this problem, and these data centers provide a unique, once-in-a-lifetime opportunity to do that.
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1: That's Mike Nolting. Stormy weather blame for about 13,000 Appalachian Power outages this morning and another 7,000 for Mon Power. Forecasters say more thunderstorm activity is in the forecast today. And a familiar figure has been hired as the new director of the Morgantown Municipal Airport, Brian Belcher, taking that job. With the Metro News Minute, I'm Chris Lawrence.

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2: Here's the Metro News AccuWeather forecast. Today, expect patchy fog causing reduced visibility in the morning. The day will be humid with a mix of sun and clouds, possibly interrupted by a thunderstorm in some areas this afternoon. The high will reach 80 degrees tonight. Anticipate partly cloudy skies with a few showers and a thunderstorm. Late at night, fog may develop again, adding to the humidity. Be cautious of potential flooding issues due to more rain. The low will be around 67 degrees. For weather anytime, download the AccuWeather app. For Metro News, I'm meteorologist Joe Lundberg.
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0: All right, there you go. Can't we try as we roll towards the top of the 9 o'clock hour? Nina Blackwood coming up at 9 with that absolutely 80s spotlight. We check in with Nina each and every morning around the top of the 9 o'clock hour, playing some of that great music of the 80s. And now we do that on Sunday as well. She's on from 10 until 1 with absolutely 80s. So be sure and check it out. And it's all right here on 94.7 FM. So Senior Day coming up tomorrow. I told you what Joe Danger's into tonight. He's there from 5 till 7 for Family Fun Night. But tomorrow, we're going to be there from 10 until 2. It's Hammer Hall. It's free of charge. It's a great day. And you don't have to be a senior to attend. Stop by. Take a ride around the place. Check out the beauty that Camp Pioneer has to offer. And I know my wife's calling bingo. Joe and myself will be up on stage several times. Maybe get you a laugh somewhere along the way. Put a smile on your face and be a part of this incredible event. Senior Day. 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Tomorrow at the Randolph County Fair. 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
3: Jeffrey Daniel of Shalimar has been working in the studio on a solo album, but most recently Daniel was living in Osaka, Japan, where he runs his production company, Japan Soul. From the Footloose soundtrack, here's Shalimar, Dancing in the Sheets on today's Absolutely 80s.

Richard Marks here on the Bird's House of Donuts morning show, thinking about those endless summer nights. Sunset tonight, 8:17, and make sure you enjoy those lengthy days of summer while you can, because those days are getting shorter. Right now, it's Photograph on Elkins' Greatest Hits, top of the morning.

Elkin's greatest hits. It's Into the Night, and Roger Taylor will definitely get you into the night. Roger's on right here from 7 to midnight, Monday through Friday, cranking out all your favorites, racking, stacking, and rocking, as he says. And, man, he's got a good selection, all kinds of variety, and he'll help you put the ribbon on the day and make sure you know what's happening here in our wonderful community. Of course, the Randolph County Fair is in full swing, and Joe Danger from our sister station, 98.9 WDNE, is going to be out tonight, 5 to 7 o'clock. It's family fun night, and there's three things that you can do specifically. Now, of course, there's food. The carnival's going to be open, and you can get a complete list of events at randolphcountyfair.com. But tonight, you can enjoy the pet show on the outdoor stage at 7 o'clock. You can head over to the Upper Hillside Arena for the Kids Card Extravaganza. And then you can sing your heart out at karaoke from 7 to 9 at the outdoor stage. So, once again, Joe's going to be set up broadcasting live 5 to 7 o'clock. Make sure you swing by and say hey. And just a reminder, we're both going to be at Senior Day tomorrow.

0: at Hammer Hall. That's from 10 until 4. We'll be on the air from 10 until 2 and also just having fun like we have in years past. So we invite you to come out. You don't have to be a senior to attend, but we encourage you to come out and check out the beauty the Camp Pioneer has to offer. So, yes, it's Harvest Nights and Carnival Lights all week long at the Randolph County Fair.
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0: I love these medleys like that. Will to Power. And man, what a great tune. You can't help but sing along, man. It's like the words are there, you know. All right, just about ready to wrap it up here on the Bird's House of Donuts morning show. We do it each and every morning, 6 to 10 o'clock, talking about the deliciousness that you can find at 224 Davis Avenue. Bird's a staple of this fine community. And we just, of course, they're 9 years. We're working on that decade mark, and we're going to be there real soon for their anniversary celebration. So we'll be talking about that in the very near future. So coming up at 10 o'clock, we got news and sports, and then we're in the talk line with Dave and TJ. I'm back at noon with the lunch hour. Now, just a reminder, Melissa is off this week. She'll be back Tuesday, and coming up at 5 o'clock, Roger Taylor's got you covered on the ride home, and then he bounces out for about an hour, takes a break, and he's back into it till midnight. So we got you hooked up. And as we get ready to wrap it up here this morning, I'll give you a breakdown once again of what's happening at the Randolph County Fair, and I'll tell you what Joe Danger's into next, and myself, as we get ready to put the ribbon on it and call it a morning. Thanks for waking up and starting your day with us on the Bird's House of Donuts morning show. It's 94.7 FM, and it's also 947WELK.com on the World Wide Web.
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3: Here's the Metro News AccuWeather forecast. Today, expect patchy fog causing reduced visibility in the morning. The day will be humid with a mix of sun and clouds, possibly interrupted by a thunderstorm in some areas this afternoon. The high will reach 80 degrees tonight. Anticipate partly cloudy skies with a few showers and a thunderstorm. Late at night, fog may develop again, adding to the humidity. Be cautious of potential flooding issues due to more rain. The low will be around 67 degrees. For weather anytime, download the AccuWeather app. For Metro News, I'm meteorologist Joe Lundberg.
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The beautiful Whitney Houston rest her soul. So talented, and I have nothing. Well, that's going to wrap it up here on the Bird's House of Donuts, and you'll have something to do if you're looking for something to do. Well, tonight, it's Family Fun Night at the Randolph County Fair. Joe Danger's going to be there from 5 until 7 o'clock. Man, I tell you what, there's three things specifically that you can do tonight, not counting the carnival and the food and the crafts and the vendors and the people. Guaranteed, you'll see some folks you haven't seen in a while. And at 6:30, there's a pet show at the outdoor stage. Now, at 7 o'clock, you can head over to the Upper Hillside Arena for the Kids Cart Extravaganza, and then sing your heart out from 7 to 9 at the outdoor stage for karaoke. Once again, Joe's going to be there from 5 until 7, so swing by and say hey. And tomorrow, we're both going to be at Senior Day. We'll be on the air starting at 10 o'clock until about 2. The event's from 10 till 4. It's free of charge, and you don't have to be a senior to attend. It's Hammer Hall. Stop by and take a ride around

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1: West Virginia Metro News, I'm Jeff Jenkins. An embattled former state delegate is no longer a school teacher.
2: Elliot Pritt has been fired by the Fayette County Board of Education. Pritt remains in federal custody. He's charged with allegedly having a 2-year sexual relationship with an underage girl in Fayette County. He resigned his seat in the House of Delegates last month and withdrew his candidacy from November ballots last week. Pritt is charged with allegedly having sex with a girl in his Oak Hill High School classroom during the relationship. The school board voted Tuesday night to suspend Pritt without pay, dating back to June 22nd, and also terminate his contract.
3: All in favor signify by aye.
4: Aye.
3: Any opposed? Motion carries 4-0-1.
2: Fayette County schools are also planning more education going forward with students about what grooming is and how to avoid it. I'm Jack Carlson, WVMetroNews.com.
1: Some state lawmakers may have come away with more questions than answers after hearing from Morrissey administration officials Tuesday on the school clothing voucher controversy. Cabell County Delegate Evan Worrell says he's confused about why the cash-out option has just now become an issue.
5: So that's why I'm trying to understand if the governor just became aware of this last week when it's been in a program for 4 years or if they knew about it.
1: The DOHS says it still can't say how many families applied for the vouchers this year and how many have been processed. Another stormy day here in the Mountain State. Watch out for that. Watches and warnings will be in effect. 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For 40 years, the voice of West Virginia.
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1: A motorcyclist is dead in Kanawha County after a tree fell into the road as he was driving by. It happened last night in the Pinch area. There was also a down power line in the area. It was a stormy evening in that part of the state and in many areas of the state.

0: Brian Belcher is the new director at the Morgantown Municipal Airport. Belcher has been in the industry in West Virginia and outside the state for about three decades. State Fair of West Virginia began its annual 10-day run at the state fairgrounds in Fairleigh in Greenbrier County beginning tomorrow. From the Metro News Anchor Desk, I'm Jeff Jenkins.
1: Metro News Sports, good morning. I'm Daniel Woods. The West Virginia football team is working to play with more consistency on defense this season, and defensive coordinator Zach Alley wants to see the line play a big part in that. Defensive line coach William Green says his group is taking positive strides.
2: I'm pretty pleased that we're getting better right now during camp. Got some young guys in there, but the thing is everybody wants to be good. We're working hard to get better every day. You know, some guys who've been here a little bit have taken a good leadership role and done a really good job so far.
1: Head coach Rich Rodriguez takes the podium again after today's practice. The Marshall University community mourns one of its own this week with the passing of former Thundering Herd running back and assistant coach Mickey Jackson. Jackson played at Marshall in the mid-60s, emerging as a standout rusher before becoming the school's first African-American coach in 1970. He was away on a scouting trip on November 14, 1970, when the plane carrying the Marshall football team crashed and killed all 75 on board. Jackson stayed on staff as the running backs coach for Jack Lengel's Young Thundering Herd before going on to coach at Miami of Ohio and Ohio State. Mickey Jackson was 81. Marshall quarterback Carlos Del Rio Wilson is being recognized for his work in the community, named the Werfel Trophy Watch List. The Werfel Trophy recognizes a college football player each year for community service, athletic accomplishments, and academic prowess. Del Rio Wilson is also the Sun Belt Preseason Offensive Player of the Year. 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For 40 years, the voice of West Virginia.
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1: The Chapmanville football program is confident coming into the 2026 high school season after history-making 2025. Head coach Zach Belcher says his returners are even better, and he's confident in another deep run.
6: Guys have gotten a lot better. 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
4: 304-TALK, 304 is the text line, 800-765-8255. That is the phone number. Senator Amy Grady, top of the hour. Texter says, Dave and TJ thought you might get a kick out of this, tied into flock cameras. It is a cartoon. Do my best to describe this. Two trophy bucks standing in front of a trail cam, one buck saying to the other one, if you're not doing anything wrong, you have nothing to worry about. You know, flock is missing out on a huge segment of potential customers, TJ. Deer hunters. I'm just saying,
5: people,
4: if there was some type of AI camera technology and I knew where to be, when to be there to get that trophy buck, I might be in. I think you could sell me on that. Can we track bucks through the woods and know exactly where they are at any given time? Flock, you're missing out. You're missing out on a whole segment there.
6: My cousin, he's got about 400 acres in an undisclosed location here in West Virginia, big hunter. He's got that place wired up like Fort Knox. I mean,
4: I believe it.
6: A turtle moves on that land, he's going to see it.
4: There is nothing more frustrating as a hunter. I think there's nothing more frustrating than to see, you know, deer you're after, big deer that you're after, that you want, that you're trying to hunt. They come by at night. Or even worse, they come by, you can decide, oh, I'm going to go get a sandwich. I'm going to leave the stand for a little bit. I haven't seen anything all morning. And then later you've got a picture of them there 45 minutes after you decide it was time for a bologna sandwich back at the truck. And I've been there and done that on more than one occasion. But I'm telling you, flock, you're missing out. Missing out on a whole segment.
6: Can we get some AI going on something like that, a video like that, and then the camera shoots or turns, I guess I should say, to a photo of the deer, and he's just like that after you walk away?
4: I think they actually do that, as a matter of fact.
6: Yeah.
4: Dave, TJ, you guys missed on your interview there after the Richmond comment. You should have played Liam, dominate. Poor Liam. Eight up. Yeah, love it.
6: I love it.
4: Are you selling any merch? Grant says there's going to be some merch. Truck's apparently going to be up here for the second football game of the year, September 12th. That'll be cool. 304 Talk, 304. Regarding court-appointed attorneys, one of the biggest issues as somebody who works in that field but not as a lawyer is that the non-public defender corporation attorneys are only paid $60 for out-of-court work or $80 an hour for in-court work. When they are billing $300 or $350 an hour for private retained work, they don't want to or can't afford to take that big of a pay cut. The legislature passed a bill giving a raise a couple of years ago, but Governor Morrissey vetoed it, says the texter. What would you say the market dictates?
6: Yeah, man. I mean, look, capital flows where it's most efficient, and people go to work where they can be paid the most, especially if one client pays more than another. I mean, this is common sense. It's why I asked Justice Bunn about that. And she very tactfully, very correctly pointed back to the legislature. And, you know, good luck getting that passed, I would say. Can you imagine the political popularity of that? We're going to pay lawyers more. I mean, you know, folks would not. And look, I think they probably deserve more, frankly, but that's a tough political pitch to make.
4: I don't have the answer to this question. I don't expect you to either. But is there, it's all about incentive structures. So is there some type of other incentive structure you could establish? Not necessarily $350 an hour or $400 an hour, TJ, but to encourage attorneys to take on more of these cases. I don't know what that would be, but could there be something? I mean, that would be a question for a bunch of attorneys, what they want or what they would need. But
6: I've got a thought.
4: Go on.
6: It's not going to be popular.

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0: 304 Talk 304. That is the text line, 800-765-8255. That is the phone number. Saw this story this morning, since we're talking about, you know, law school and college, sort of tangentially. Did you see this, TJ? The University of Michigan will eliminate traditional letter grades for first semester freshmen beginning fall 27. So sorry, freshmen, fall 26, you will be graded. The administration is saying the move is intended to help address what it describes as a growing... Oh, my gosh. I should kick my own hind in for even reading this. Administration says the move is intended to help address what is described as a growing mental health crisis among college students, the Wall Street Journal reported on Tuesday. Under the pilot program, students in the university's College of Literature, Science, and the Arts will receive pass or no credit on their transcripts during their first semester rather than conventional letter grades. The college enrolls about roughly 8,000 first-year students, the story says. While grades will not appear on student transcripts or be used in calculating their grade point average, professors will continue assigning grades internally. Those grades will be used to determine eligibility for scholarships and academic awards. So they're not really, but sort of, kind of. Give me a break.
1: You know, we have forgotten as parents how to teach our children to fail early on and how to deal with it. Instead of getting cut, everybody makes the team. Instead of having a champion in the league, everybody gets a trophy. Now, apparently, if you go to the University of Michigan as a freshman, we'll give you pass-fail. Instead of if you fail, you fail out and you get a grade. We are setting ourselves up for failure. You know who does this right? The Naval Academy. You go to the Naval Academy, and you have to be the best of the best to get into the Naval Academy. And the first thing they tell you is that failure is a far greater teacher than success. You may have never failed. You will fail here, and you will learn how to fail, and you will learn how to overcome it. What are we doing elsewhere? I guess we're going the other way. Yeah. Thanks for getting my blood pressure up. I was doing pretty good this morning.
0: Oh, by the way. The old maize in blue. Is that what they call it? Maize?
1: I think maize.
2: Maize.
0: No longer requires undergrads to submit SAT or ACT scores. Come on back for the second hour. It's Talk Line on Metro News, the voice of West Virginia.
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5: West Virginia Metro News, I'm Chris Lawrence. A Kanawha County motorcycle rider is dead and a woman on the bike with him is recovering from injuries. According to Sergeant Jeremy Burns of the Kanawha County Sheriff's Department, the fatal accident started with a fallen tree in the Pinch community around 8 o'clock Tuesday night.
6: And as deputies were responding, they then learned that a motorcycle driver had come across the tree and had a female passenger on the back with him. And according to her, she exited the motorcycle while he attempted to turn around, and that's when the power lines fell and struck him.
5: The woman suffered shocks as well, trying to get the wires off of her boyfriend. He was dead at the scene. She was taken to the hospital. An investigation is ongoing. An investigation also ongoing into a missing teenager in Jackson County has led authorities to a North Carolina man where there's been an arrest. 21-year-old Jeremiah Dixon is charged with statutory rape of a child under 15. Dixon was arrested by police in Eden, North Carolina, while they were assisting Ripley police in the investigation of a missing persons report. Dixon is jailed without bond in a North Carolina jail. The Town Council of Thurman in Fayette County has approved a motion calling for legal action against the U.S. Department of the Interior. The National Park Service wants to tear down some of the deteriorating buildings in the Thurman Historic District. It's been on the National Register of Historic Places since 1984, and a group called Preservation Thurman is fighting the proposed demolition, saying that it's one of the best preserved

0: coal mining railroad towns in the country. 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
1: Come on, Liam, let's go. Get open. Come on, go for it. Wake up. 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Oh, come on, use your head. I don't want it. Dominate.
2: There he goes again. 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
3: That's what Liam wants.
2: That's what we all want.
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0: The DOH says the privatization of snow removal in a pilot project in Montague and Preston County has been expensive. Transportation Secretary Todd Rumbaugh telling lawmakers those private contractors cleared 150 miles of road and it cost $46,000 a mile, compared to 1,700 miles at a cost of $5,000 a mile when DOH did the work. However, Rumbaugh said this year there's more than one bidding for the contract, and that could help ease that cost. From the Metro News Anchor Desk, I'm Chris Lawrence.
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6: 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The Metro News TV crew will be out at Clay Battelle versus Cameron out in Blacksville. 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High school football season is quickly approaching. Back to school. Did Putnam County go back today? Cabell County, one of them did, didn't they?
7: Cabell. Putnam doesn't go back until a week from Monday.
6: I apologize to all the Putnam County parents that I just scared today. Cabell County. I think it was Cabell. One of them down there goes back really early to get the school year started. Mon County goes back next week. They coincide with WVU up here. But, yeah, it's back to school season. I should know that. We've been talking about back to school for a long time now. But, man, the year's... Is this year going by quicker than last? I know we say that every year, but it feels like this one is like blistering, man.
7: I mean, summer especially, maybe just all the running around and different activities. But it seems like summer was just a blur. And now it's gone, and we're all back to school. I know my wife started back this week. Faculty went back at Marshall.
6: Then
7: classes start next Monday. Or this coming Monday, I should say, at Marshall. So that's going on. And hey, can I back sell for just a second, though? I wanted to bring something up.
6: Oh, go ahead.
7: I couldn't remember the numbers, so I didn't want to speak off the cuff. But I remember seeing an article in Forbes similar to what you were talking about earlier in the last segment when we were discussing grades at Michigan.
6: Yeah.
7: 20% of Gen Z, this according to Forbes survey, 20% of Gen Z workers had a parent join an interview. 21%

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0: figures who are going to plot these courses. 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

0: Jackpots are growing in West Virginia. 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Tonight's Powerball jackpot is $1 billion. So go ahead, play today. Couple more texts here before we go. Think of all the funds saved and could be used for other problems if we did away with welfare, get rid of the canes used for disability. Please have your guests speak directly into the phone when they use the speakerphone or they become almost unintelligible. Thank you. As a landowner, in regards to the transmission line controversy, utilities should agree to pay the taxes on the land that they are using. As a landowner, I still have to pay those taxes, says the governor. You say that, says the texter. You say the governor has evidence of fraud, but we have no receipts saying it isn't fraud, says the texter. Hard to prove a negative. All right, that's going to do it for us today. Follow the news of the day over at the website, WVMetroNews.com. Join us tomorrow morning, once again, 10:06 for Ethan, who almost failed classes but never did. Jake and TJ, I'm Dave. We'll talk to you tomorrow. This is Talk Atlanta Metro News, the voice of
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3: And good Wednesday afternoon. Off into the 12 o'clock air we go. All thanks to Duke Steakhouse. And yes, it's lunch and dinner today. They opened at 11 a.m. Going to be open till 8 tonight. And steak is on the menu. So

0: Elkins greatest hits and close to you. Top of the afternoon. Just like always, we're in place making it happen, making sure that folks out there near and far know what's happening at 1777 Harrison Avenue. That's where you are going to find Duke Steakhouse, established in 1946 by Jeannie and Freeman McDaniels. They named it after their son Duke. It's at its sixth location at 1777 Harrison Avenue, and DK Golden is the third owner, and she's had it just about a decade. And if you are craving that ultimate steakhouse experience, well, I invite you to bring your appetite. Yes, come hungry, and we'll send you out the door happy. So sink your teeth into a mouth-watering T-bone, a melt-in-your-mouth filet, buttery crab legs, sides, and salads. You bet you we got them. And top it off with some of those famous fresh-cut french fries. You need an event catered? Well, Duke Steakhouse can hook you up. All you have to do is ask. And then top it off with your favorite beverage, adult beverage, specialty drink, Duke Steakhouse. Since 1946, Duke Steakhouse. That's where steak is king and you are treated royally. And we're back in moments with more of the Lunch Hour on 94.7 FM.
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0: Elkins' greatest hits, and we've got tonight. Mr. Bob Seger and the Silver Bullet Band here on a hump day's edition of the Lunch Hour. Elkins' greatest hits. We're right here each day talking about what's happening at Duke Steakhouse. Now, they're open Tuesday through Saturday. Hours of operation each and every Tuesday. We're open from 4 until 8, and that's the day you can enjoy liver and onions. So, Wednesday, we double down. It's lunch and dinner, 11 o'clock, 11 a.m. until 8 p.m. So make sure you check that out right now. Stop by. It's never too early for lunch or dinner. Yeah. So Thursday, we've got 4 to 8 o'clock. And then Friday and Saturday, hours of operation are 4 p.m. until 9 p.m. So make sure you bring your appetite. Come by, say hey to the crew, and enjoy. That's right. T-bone, melt-in-your-mouth filet, buttery crab legs. 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
1: Here's the Metro News AccuWeather forecast. Today, expect patchy fog causing reduced visibility in the morning. The day will be humid with a mix of sun and clouds, possibly interrupted by a thunderstorm in some areas this afternoon. The high will reach 80 degrees tonight. Anticipate partly cloudy skies with a few showers and a thunderstorm. Late at night, fog may develop again, adding to the humidity. Be cautious of potential flooding issues due to more rain. The low will be around 67 degrees. For weather anytime, download the AccuWeather app. For Metro News, I'm meteorologist Joe Lundberg.
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Don Henley out on his own there singing about the boys of summer. It is the Duke Steakhouse Lunch Hour rolling towards the top of the 1 o'clock hour, top of this Wednesday afternoon. Duke Steakhouse, hours of operation each and every Wednesday. We're open for lunch and dinner. That means right now. They opened at 11 o'clock this morning, going to be open till 8 tonight, and we invite you to come by and check it out. Now, hours of operation, of course, they're open Tuesday through Saturday. Let me tell you, give you a rundown. On Tuesday, it's 4 p.m. until 8, and that's the day that you can enjoy liver and onions. Now, Wednesday, we double down. It's lunch and dinner, 11 a.m. until 8. Thursday, 4 to 8. Friday and Saturday, 4 to 9. And yes, steak is on the menu. So bring your appetite. Come hungry for sure, and we'll send you out the door satisfied and full. And please, whatever you do, check out those famous fresh-cut French fries. If you've never had them, you'll see what I mean. If you have, you know what I mean. So Duke Steakhouse, hooking us up since 1946. Duke Steakhouse, that's where steak is king and you are treated royally. And I've got all kinds of great music coming up. I've got the BG's, Donna Lewis, and some Whitney Houston.

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Elkins' greatest hits, and we're thinking out loud as we wrap it up here on the Duke Steakhouse Lunch Hour. My name is John Ellison. We'll do it all again tomorrow, that's for sure. We do it each and every day, making sure you know what's happening with our friends at Duke's, open for lunch and dinner. Right now, they opened at 11 today. They're open till 8 tonight. And just bring your appetite and enjoy. Check out those famous fresh-cut French fries and keep it right here. We got you hooked up, and thanks for hanging out with us on the Duke Steakhouse.

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1: Billy Joel, it's still rock and roll to me. It's Ashley Ryan, and it's still office jargon to most of us, but apparently a lot of younger people don't understand those office-y words that a lot of us have been accustomed to, like in the pipeline or touch base. How about put it on the back burner? Hit the ground running. Let's take this offline. Push the envelope and move the needle. All things that Gen Z, out of all groups, struggles to understand just a bit, which is understandable. They're all old school ways of talking. And nothing makes me more irritated than touch base, honestly. It's the worst saying.

0: Cyndi Lauper, True Colors. It's Ashley Ryan. 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

0: Journey, don't stop believing. We've still got more than a month left in summer, but Krispy Kreme is getting an early jump on fall with their limited time autumn seasonal collection. It has arrived in participating shops across the country. The lineup includes a new maple cheesecake and cafe mocha donuts, plus returning Biscoff cookie butter and pumpkin spice cake flavors. 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
3: Here's the Metro News AccuWeather forecast. Today, expect patchy fog causing reduced visibility in the morning. The day will be humid with a mix of sun and clouds, possibly interrupted by a thunderstorm in some areas this afternoon. The high will reach 80 degrees tonight. Anticipate partly cloudy skies with a few showers and a thunderstorm. Late at night, fog may develop again, adding to the humidity. Be cautious of potential flooding issues due to more rain. The low will be around 67 degrees. For weather anytime, download the AccuWeather app. For Metro News, I'm meteorologist Joe Lundberg.
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Huey Lewis and the News. If this is it, it's Ashley Ryan enjoying this Wednesday with you. We've only reached the halfway point of the week, my friends. We've got Bananarama and Toto coming up. Here's Backstreet Boys. Show me.

0: Bananarama and Cruel Summer. Well, indeed it is. We've still got a lot of wildfires raging in the West, a lot of heat all around the country, and they are saying as well, of course, a strong El Nino as we head into the winter. So we'll go in the West, at least, from very dry temperatures to very, very wet, very, very quickly.
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3: 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Didn't he retire a couple of years ago? They even had a big going away party for him at Town Square. Well, that's all true. But my coworkers talked me into sticking around and working part-time. And I've done that off and on for the last couple of years. 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

0: Earth, Wind, and Fire. That's September. I'm Ashley Ryan. Here's a story you don't hear every day. Mike McKenzie was hit with a mystery illness and pronounced dead for 45 minutes. And during that downtime, McKenzie said he was visited by Jesus himself and that the big guy even took him on a tour. At first, the visit started with a bedside chat that only he and Jesus could participate in, as evidenced by the nurses in the room not being able to hear them. He said they talked for 3 hours. And then McKenzie was led on a personal tour of paradise with beautiful lush green grass that was perfectly manicured. Once the tour ended, McKenzie came back to life and is now sharing his story with all who want to hear it.
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2: Here's the Metro News AccuWeather forecast. Today, expect patchy fog causing reduced visibility in the morning. The day will be humid with a mix of sun and clouds, possibly interrupted by a thunderstorm in some areas this afternoon. The high will reach 80 degrees tonight. Anticipate partly cloudy skies with a few showers and a thunderstorm. Late at night, fog may develop again, adding to the humidity. Be cautious of potential flooding issues due to more rain. The low will be around 67 degrees. For weather anytime, download the AccuWeather app. For Metro News, I'm meteorologist Joe Lundberg.
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0: Whitney Houston, Didn't We Almost Have It All? I used to have that album. I listened to that song over and over and over in the attic when I was a kid. The attic was also my playroom, just so we know. It's Ashley Ryan wrapping up my Wednesday with you. More of your favorites coming up. I'll talk to you tomorrow.
1: 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First question, if your constipation with belly pain keeps coming back, you should...
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1: 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And Lindsay.

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0: It's Senior Day Thursday at the Randolph County Fair, and you're invited. Joe Danger and yours truly, that's me, John Ellison, will be broadcasting live from 10 until 2. The event is at Hammer Hill and will be from 10 until 4. Make sure you come by, enjoy some great food, see some folks you haven't seen in a while, and enjoy Senior Day at the Randolph County Fair, Camp Pioneer in Beverly. 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

0: And along with you, 12th day of August. Today is National Middle Child Day. It's National Vinyl Record Day and National Julienne Fries Day.
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0: sound machine with Don't Want to Lose You. According to the Association of Psychological Science, if you think that you remember things from when you were two, well, you really don't. According to research, most people's earliest memories tend to be from around 3 to 3.5 years old. This phenomenon is called childhood amnesia, where memories from earlier years are often lost. Savage Garden coming up, also the Bee Gees.
1: The Randolph County Fair is just getting started, and the best is yet to come. 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
1: Here's the Metro News AccuWeather forecast. Today, expect patchy fog causing reduced visibility in the morning. The day will be humid with a mix of sun and clouds, possibly interrupted by a thunderstorm in some areas this afternoon. The high will reach 80 degrees tonight. Anticipate partly cloudy skies with a few showers and a thunderstorm. Late at night, fog may develop again, adding to the humidity. Be cautious of potential flooding issues due to more rain. The low will be around 67 degrees. For weather anytime, download the AccuWeather app. For Metro News, I'm meteorologist Joe Lundberg.
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3: Here's the Metro News AccuWeather forecast. Today, expect patchy fog causing reduced visibility in the morning. The day will be humid with a mix of sun and clouds, possibly interrupted by a thunderstorm in some areas this afternoon. The high will reach 80 degrees tonight. Anticipate partly cloudy skies with a few showers and a thunderstorm. Late at night, fog may develop again, adding to the humidity. Be cautious of potential flooding issues due to more rain. The low will be around 67 degrees. For weather anytime, download the AccuWeather app. For Metro News, I'm meteorologist Joe Lundberg.
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0: Joe Cocker and You Are So Beautiful. Finally, there's research that justifies the cat video obsession. Watching cat videos can make us happier. Researchers found that after viewing cat videos, people reported feeling more content, hopeful, and energized. Lionel Richie coming up, also Leanne Rimes.
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3: Here's the Metro News AccuWeather forecast. Today, expect patchy fog causing reduced visibility in the morning. The day will be humid with a mix of sun and clouds, possibly interrupted by a thunderstorm in some areas this afternoon. The high will reach 80 degrees tonight. Anticipate partly cloudy skies with a few showers and a thunderstorm. Late at night, fog may develop again, adding to the humidity. Be cautious of potential flooding issues due to more rain. The low will be around 67 degrees. For weather anytime, download the AccuWeather app. For Metro News, I'm meteorologist Joe Lundberg.
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1: It's Senior Day Thursday at the Randolph County Fair, and you're invited. Joe Danger and yours truly, that's me, John Ellison, will be broadcasting live from 10 until 2. 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August 13th, Senior Day at the Randolph County Fair. It's Harvest Nights and Carnival. 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

0: 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We're proud to live here too. You've been working hard all day, and now it's time to go home. 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

Lewis in the news, 94.7 WELK. You are on the ride home, brought to you by your friends at Smoke on the Water, Allegheny Highway, just east of Elkins. Open Wednesday through Sunday. Stop by and see them. Here's music from Dan and Shay. Got Madonna and Peter Cetera coming up.

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0: Peter Cetera, Glory of Love on 94.7 WELK. You are on the ride home, brought to you by Smoke on the Water, Allegheny Highway, just east of Elkins. Stop by and see him tonight. Hey, I got some specials for you this week. Appetizer is Ben's Top Secret Wings. 6 wings and 6 boneless wings tossed in sweet, spicy sauce. Oof. Here's the sandwich special, Jerk Chicken with pineapple salsa and pepper jack cheese on a ciabatta bun. Their soup this week is the loaded potato soup. If you check that out, oh my gosh. Now, starting Thursday is the fresh catch, and that's the feta salmon with whipped potatoes, seasonal vegetables, lemon cream sauce, or it's lemon pepper cream sauce. And, of course, Saturday is steak night, or steak night kebabs, steak kebabs. And then, of course, they've got the baked steak on Sundays. All going on at your friends at Smoke on the Water.
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4: Hey, it's Joe Danger, and I'm at the Randolph County Fair at 4-H Camp Pioneer in Beverly. The gates opened just a little bit ago. We've got the carnival tonight. I know you're all excited, not as excited as I am. It starts at 6 o'clock. Going to run till 10 tonight. It's family fun night. Tons of stuff. Karaoke from 7 to 9 o'clock. If you're into that, you can do. You think you can sing? Come on out. It's Kids Card Extravaganza. That starts at 7. We got a pet show a little bit earlier than that, 6:30. And the kids' card registration, by the way, gets underway at 6 o'clock. The exhibits, they're open now until 7. And 4-H FFA tractor, mower contest, and skillathon is going on here in just a little bit, too. It's all at the Randolph County Fair. Come see us. 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
3: Here's the Metro News AccuWeather forecast. Tonight, expect partly cloudy skies with a few showers and a thunderstorm possible. Late tonight, fog will develop, creating humid conditions. Be aware that additional rainfall could result in flooding issues. The low temperature will be 67. Tomorrow will bring mostly cloudy skies and continued humidity with the possibility of a thunderstorm. The high will reach 80. For weather anytime, download the AccuWeather app. For Metro News, I'm meteorologist Jason Caterina.
4: It's family fun night at the Randolph County Fair. Started on Sunday, it's going all the way to Saturday. And kind of looking at some of the events that are

Rod Stewart, 94.7 WELK, you're on the ride home, brought to you by Smoke on the Water. Got Belinda Carlisle coming up, some John Denver on the way. Hey, my friends, stop by and see him at Smoke on the Water. Ben's Top Secret Wings is an appetizer going on now. Six wings and six boneless wings tossed in his sweet, spicy sauce. They've got the jerk chicken sandwich with pineapple salsa and pepper jack cheese on a ciabatta bun. Loaded potato soup, that is always terrific. Starting Thursday,

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7: Hey, I'm Joe Danger, and they let me out of a little tiny studio I normally have. I have vacated WDNE WBRC Media Place, and I am out at the Randolph County Fair. I'm going to be here broadcasting live until about 7 o'clock this evening. A lot going on today. It's family fun night, but the carnival opened for the first time this week. That's going to open at 6 p.m., just a little while from right now. Let me take a look at Friday, because yee-haw, that's my favorite day. It's the rodeo. I've been in two of these rodeos, ridden two bulls at the Randolph County Fair. And I think if you total up the time from two rides, I got 4.3 seconds. Maybe if you're pushing it nice to me, I'll get 4.4. Bull riding, that's what's going to be going on. A lot of different things at the fair, including

0: the kids mutton busting Friday night at 7:30 and all of that. So you got to come, especially Friday, see the rodeo. These guys are professional bull riders. They're riding on circuits for points so they can get to the Nationals. PBR, right there it is. That's all here at the Randolph County Fair. 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
1: West Virginia Metro News. I'm Jack Carlson. Two West Virginia hardwood companies will benefit from grants from the U.S. Forest Service.
2: Beckwith Lumber Company in Pocahontas County will get just over $1 million to install a vertical line resaw system on their mill. The project will enable the company to saw smaller diameter wood and use typically underutilized hardwood material. Laurel Creek Hardwoods in Richwood will get a $500,000 grant to support hardwood processing capacity, improve utilization of restoration-related material, and rural manufacturing jobs. The two West Virginia companies are among 177 projects across the country that share in more than $105 million in funding to support wood innovation, community wood energy, and wood products infrastructure, according to the Forest Service. I'm Chris Lawrence, WVMetroNews.com.
1: The state school board making moves during its August meeting. The board declared a state of emergency for Wyoming County and moved ahead with a correction plan for Marion County and heard an update on Logan County. You can read about all those changes at WVEMetroNews.com. A big check going to the Vandalia Health CAMC system in Charleston. $15 million in federal funding is going toward Vandalia's cybersecurity and infrastructure improvements. U.S. Senator Shelley Moore Capito and Jim Justice were on hand to present the check this afternoon at the CAMC Memorial Hospital in the capital city. You can read more at WVMetroNews.com. 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
1: A man is behind bars and charged with raping a missing Ripley teenager. Eden police in North Carolina say 21-year-old Jeremiah Dixon was arrested. He's accused of driving from North Carolina to Ripley, West Virginia, picking the teenage girl up and taking her back to North Carolina. Dixon is charged with statutory rape. Officers say they found the girl Monday and she's been returned to her family in Ripley.

0: Dixon will appear in court on August 17th. He's being held without bail. From the Metro News Anchor Desk, I'm Jack.
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4: And away we go on a Wednesday edition of the CityNet Statewide Sports Line. This is August 12th, 2026. Thanks for being with us. However you may be listening or watching the show tonight, Brad Howe, Greg Hunter with you. We're glad you're alongside us as well. Coach Hunter, good evening. Welcome to you.
5: Good evening, Brad.
4: Doing all right? Everything good in your world?
5: All good with me. Newsworthy day, though.
4: Boy, it is a big newsworthy day, especially on the basketball front, and we're going to dive into that here in just a second. A few hours ago, the announcement came of what we've been talking about for the last couple of weeks. Brendan Laurent announcing that he intends to return to WVU for a fifth year of eligibility, following behind the suit in Colorado that granted the players from 2022 immediate eligibility for that fifth year. We'll get into what that means for this team, for this program, and for Belo, what it means, what comes next. There's still a couple steps in this process. What comes next? We'll get into that coming up here in just a matter of minutes. Football to get into as well. Rich Rodriguez met with the media earlier today. Was this following practice 7? Is that what today was, number 7?
5: Sounds right.
4: Yeah, following practice number 7, Rich met with the media, so we've got some sound from him. Talking about a couple different areas. Got into Matt Sieg a little bit, the prize recruit out of Pennsylvania. We'll get into that. Talked about receivers. Got the inside receiver variety specifically. We'll get into that. Thought he said some interesting things about the cross-training of those guys, moving them inside and out, which we talked a little bit last night or the night before. We'll get back into that coming up in just a bit. Text line is open, 304-8255-304, if you'd like to weigh in. We'd love to hear from you. What do you think about this announcement from Belo that he intends to return to West Virginia? 304-8255-304. We'll get those throughout the show, and we'll dive into your texts coming up here in just a bit. So, Coach Hunter, massive news. We've been speculating about this now for a couple of weeks, especially since the Colorado decision came down. Today, Belo making it as official as you can at this point that he is returning. So a couple key pieces checked off. One, you've got the roster spot available, as we had mentioned. So that's done. You got a deal done with him NIL-wise, which allows him to return back here. And then three, the third part is you're going to have to wait and see what the Colorado case holds. It's, as we mentioned last night, headed to the Court of Appeals for the 10th Circuit. They will hear those arguments coming up by the end of the week and then into next week if there's oral arguments that come after the written response. We'll see what that article is. And then simultaneously, but not minute for minute, because I think one may have to do with the other, his own, Belo's own suit is making its way through the West Virginia court system as well. That should be

0: one here in West Virginia for Belo specifically, and Javon Buchanan, whose suit is still moving through, but you feel good about both of those. All right, break to take. When we come back, Rich to get into. We'll talk some football. We'll get into your text, 304-825-5304. What do you think it means to this team with Belo returning? We'll get into your answers coming up here in just a bit. Back after this on the CityNet Statewide Sports Line.
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8: It's family fun night at the Randolph County Fair, and that's exactly where I am and will be for about a little less than an hour. I'll be kind of wrapping it up at 7 o'clock. But you need to get down here with the kids. Like I said, it's family fun night. This is the first night the carnival is open, and it's going on until 10 o'clock tonight. The kids' cart registration, if you want to get in on that, is at 6 p.m. this evening. And the pet show, that's going to start here in a little while, 6:30. They've got the kids' cart extravaganza. It actually happens at 7. And it's karaoke tonight, man. If you think you got what it takes, 7 to 9 o'clock, head out here to the stage. I'm looking right at it right now. They're getting things set up for karaoke night during the family fun night here at the Randolph County Fair. Check it all out at randolphcountyfair.com.

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3: I'm Joe Danger at the Randolph County Fair, and I want to thank the folks for having WVRC Radio here at this event. And just a little bit ago, they set up a table right in front of me, giving away ice cream. I've eaten two vanilla ice cream cones since I've been here, and you're probably going to still be here by the time you get here. So come on out to the Randolph County Fair, for goodness sake. It's family fun night. Back up the kids, grab the old lady, and head to the Randolph County Fair. Park. And then move up in here. There's 20-some places to eat in here. I don't care what you want. They're going to have it here at the Randolph County Fair. The carnival is open and will be until 10 tonight. It's the first day of the carnival. So you got to get in here and enjoy that with the kids at the Randolph County Fair. Check them out at randolphcountyfair.com. I've had myself a great time. And, again, thanks to the folks at the Randolph County Fair for having the radio station here today.

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Billy Joel's Uptown Girl, 94.7 WELK. Good evening. Roger Taylor checking back in. I was here on the ride home. Now I'm here till midnight tonight with the best in music. I've got Joe Jackson coming up, Cyndi Lauper on the way. This is Adele, Water Under the Bridge.

0: Cyndi Lauper on 94.7 WELK. Rod, you with you on a Wednesday evening. Thanks for coming along for the ride. Randolph County Fair in full swing, my friends. Joe Danger was out there this afternoon from 5 until 7 with a live broadcast. A lot of stuff going on tonight. The Kids Go-Kart Extravaganza is probably going on right now, even as we speak, as well as karaoke at the outdoor stage. Tomorrow is Senior Day at the fair. Thursday is Senior Day. And Joe Danger and John Ellison will both be there tomorrow, broadcasting from 10 till 2 at the Randolph County Fair.
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0: Chicago on 94.7 WELK, Elkins Greatest Hits. Glad to have you along this evening. Got Earth, Wind, and Fire coming up. Music from Natalie Imbruglia. I'm probably saying her name wrong. I'm going to have to do a little AI search on that one. Roger here until midnight tonight. I do know that much. 94.7 WELK.
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2: Here's the Metro News AccuWeather forecast. Tonight, expect partly cloudy skies with a few showers and a thunderstorm possible. Late tonight, fog will develop, creating humid conditions. Be aware that additional rainfall could result in flooding issues. The low temperature will be 67. Tomorrow will bring mostly cloudy skies and continued humidity with the possibility of a thunderstorm. The high will reach 80. For weather anytime, download the AccuWeather app. For Metro News, I'm meteorologist Jason Caterina.
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94.7 WELK. One thing that AI is good for is getting pronunciations. Her name is actually pronounced Imbruglia. Natalie Imbruglia. The G is silent. Roger with you here until midnight tonight, and I am never silent. I've got Stevie Wonder on the way, Elton John and James Blunt, to name a few.

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